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2: Growing up surrounded by wheat fields, you dream of exotic places. But what's more breathtaking than true Americana? 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